911 to Wasaic, kind of a mini EMS, priority 179 year old female, possible stroke. Conic to ESO Missler Cottage. 18 Syntax Road between Monroe Road, Route 22, repeating to Wasaic, a mini EMS, priority 179 year old female, possible stroke. Conic to ESO Missler Cottage, 18 Syntax Road. Police being dispatched to the house watch, 20 07 14 28.

Town of Fishkill EMS calling the Village of Fishkill. Party 1, 84-year-old male. Abdominal pain, hypertension at 14 Robinson Street between Main Street and Broad Street. Repeating 2, Town of Fishkill EMS calling the Village of Fishkill. Party 1 for an 84-year-old male. Abdominal pain, hypotension, 14 Robinson Street. 2008.

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2: 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I park EMS. 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Low O2, rapid heart rate. 9 Conley Drive. 2016, 1442.
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0: strapped, tools in operation. You just alert Central Heisman for advisement. Pool number 45784. Still standing, but damaged from the car. Also notify DOT of about 30 feet of car rail that was taken out.
1: Airborne 2021.

0: 71. It's on scene.
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EMS is now in Arlington Station 3, area 3213, Arlington Medical Room, Priority 4, 78-year-old male, fallen left assist. 1 Lorraine Boulevard off of Jackson, correction, between Jackson Road and Jackson Drive. Repeating to Arlington, Arlington Medical 1, Priority 4, 78-year-old male, fallen left assist. 1 Lorraine Boulevard, 2023-1428. Now it's a medic 1 eager man of service, medic 2 cleared and is responding.

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1: DOT is inquiring if the roadway shut down.
3: Pleasant Valley Command County, not repeat.
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4: Thirty-two thirteen. 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

Hamburg. 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Those are Wappinger's Medic 11 out, previous at 2029.

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1: Dr. Mag 1, you're responding, 20, 30, 40, 40.

0: Dr. 7-1 upon the Valley Command.
1: One is clearing Vassar and that's the call at the
0: left. 7-1 upon the Valley Command.
2: First, medic 8-1 responding from Vassar, 23-1-1442. Your ETA.
1: We have 11 minutes, that's 1-1 minutes.
2: We have 11
0: minutes. 7-1 upon the Valley Command.
2: Dutch now into Dutch medic.
0: The guardrail impeding traffic, DOT doesn't seem like they really have any urge to go out there.
3: It's not impeding traffic, it's just been hanging out on the side of the road. Also, execution's been completed.
0: Board 2031.
2: Medic 1.
1: Dutch Medic 1, Tom.
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0: City Hot 1 to Engine 2, that's party 1. 46-year-old male, for mental status. 9 Roosevelt Avenue, Carl Chiefs, in a dead end. Repeating, New City MS, party 1, 46-year-old male, altered mental status. 9 Roosevelt Avenue, Carl Chiefs, in a dead end. And that was 2054.
1: Valley, but Hustle was notified.

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0: on a red X, second dispatch for 94. Evaluation of an occupant involved in a property damage auto accident, Route 9 GN and Bell Road, repeating to Red Oak, second dispatch, Priority 4. Evaluation of an occupant involved in an auto accident, Route 9 GN and Bell Road, police are on the scene, 2107-1428.
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Reginald of Pleasant Valley, and Empress, 31, 29-year-old female, high blood pressure, 34 Dupay Road, between Seabreck Road and Timothy Heights, repeating to Pleasant Valley, Empress, 31, 29-year-old female, high blood pressure, 34 Dupay Road, 2136, 1428.

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Female is correct. Car 835 Main Street. 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Getting to City MS. 43. Female allergic reaction peanuts. Akari Restaurant, 35 Street, Rushes to Rinaldi Boulevard. 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

0: 3, 20 ml, intentional overdose of medication for 7 Hooker Avenue, Montgomery Street, and South Clinton Street. 4. City EMS, priority 3, 20-year-old female intentional 7 Hooker Avenue between Montgomery Street and South Clinton Street, 2nd floor PD and turnout.
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0: 912, Dover Medic 1, Dover Station 2 area. Priority 1, male unconscious as a result of a disturbance. Area 3610 Pleasant Ridge Road between Railroad Avenue and Jane Lane. Recommended stays until scene secure. Police are also responding. Repeating to Dover Medic 1, Dover Station 2 area. Priority 1 for a male that's unconscious as a result of a disturbance. Going to be in the area 3610 Pleasant Ridge Road. Police have been dispatched. Recommended stays until scene secure. 2259, 43.
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That's 9112 Rhinebeck, respond for a helicopter landing. Dutchess County Fairgrounds, 6626 Route 9, North Exit Lane, Springbrook Avenue, 17-minute ETA. Feeding to Rhinebeck, helicopter landing at Fairgrounds, 6626 Route 9. Yes, 17-minute ETA, 23, 28, 14, 28.

Rhinebeck, second dispatch, helicopter landing. Dutch County Fairgrounds, 6626 Route 9 between North Exit Lane and Springbrook Avenue. Pina Rhinebeck, second dispatch, helicopter landing. Fairgrounds, 6626 Route 9. 12 minute ETA, 2334, 1428.

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It's a 73 with lift and head to a 355 Fishkill Avenue between Dallas Place, Delavan Avenue, room 100. Being aided 279, requested assist 73 with lifting, head to a 355 Fishkill Avenue, room 100, 2352, 1428.

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Southern on Hyde Park. Hyde Park EMS for 71-70-year-old female chest pain, Stone Ledge Apartments, 21 Farm Lane between Apple Tree Drive and the Dead End, Apartment 234. 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

Thoughts up now on a Miller 10 Northeast Medic 1, party 487 year old Mill. Lift assist, 18 Mount Riga Station Road off Red Pond Road. Getting to Miller 10 Northeast EMS, party 487 year old Mill.

Northeast Medic 1, second dispatch, Ferrari 4, 87 year old male fallen left assist, 18 Mount Riga Station Road off Rutt Pond Road. Heading to Northeast EMS, second dispatch, Ferrari 4, 87 year old male fallen left assist, 18 Mount Riga Station Road. 0-0-30, 14-28.

Mount City Beacon, Beacon Volunteer Ambulance, City Beacon EMS. Priority 1, 13-year-old female, unresponsive, 4 High Goal Lane between Slocum Road and Dead End. 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

Okay.

0: Fish Gold Medic 9, start having a 60 avionis cork off of Route 52. We're still EMDing it. I believe it's going to be an 85-year-old female, difficulty breathing.
1: Broken.
0: 60 avionis cork off of Route 52.

Fiscal EMS. Fiscal Medic 9 currently responding. 85-year-old female fall in difficulty breathing. 60-80 on his cork off Route 52. Repeating to Fiscal EMS. Fiscal Medic 9 is currently responding. 85-year-old female fall in difficulty breathing. 60-80 on his cork. 00-59-1428.

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Let us know on the runabout. Manpower is requested to assist Fishkill Medic 9 with lifting 60 AV on his court, off Route 52. Repeating to runabout, manpower requested to assist Fishkill Medic 9 with lifting a 5-year-old female fallen, 60 AV on his court, 0114-1428.

now on to Village of Wapner's EMS, calling the Village of Wapner's Priority 4, 26-year-old female with abdominal pain, 2683 West Main Street between Gibbons Avenue and Church Street, apartment B as a boy. Repeating to the Village of Wapner's EMS, calling the Village of Wapner's Priority 4, for a 26-year-old female with abdominal pain, 2683 West Main Street, apartment B as a boy. 0115, 4243.

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Repeating to Fairview, probably 20-year-old male vomiting, Marist University, McCormick Hall, 49 John Winslow Drive, Room 4320, 0134, 1428.

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0: Copy, crew and route, 0151.

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0: Roger that. I believe I'm, yep, I'm on location.
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0: Roger that. Thanks, sir.

Avenue, or female naval ambulance, time now 4.

to Orange City Events Respond, 41, 7-year-old female Justine. 45, Fidget Street, 3rd floor, cross streets from the street and Lawrence Road. Repeating to Engine 2 City Respond, 41, 7-year-old female Justine. 45, Fidget Street, 3rd floor, cross streets at Milton, Lawrence Road, 7451.

Lobiner's EMS, priority 4, 83-year-old female swollen with assist, Berkeley Square, 66 Imperial Boulevard between Princess Circle and Magnetic Road, apartment 2035. Repeating to Village of Wapiters EMS, priority 4, 83-year-old female swollen with assist, Berkeley Square, 66 Imperial Boulevard, apartment 2035. 0459, 1428.

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now on to Glenham. 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Party 1. 7-week-old female, difficulty breathing. View at Rocky Glen. 462 Rocky Glen off Route 52. Repeating to Glenham. Being a volunteer ambulance. CBK EMS, priority 1 for a 7-week-old female, difficulty breathing, due at Rocky Glen, 462 Rocky Glen, 0515, 1442.

That's a 912, Village of Wapiters, Medic 11. The apartment's going to be 2305 on the third floor. Step up the elevator. Make a left, it'll be the last door on your right.

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0: This is 911 to Village of Wabner's EMS. 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

Chris, and I want to Beekman, priority 4, 91-year-old female, leg pain, 6 Roselle Court in Riley Road. 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

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Number 3, McAllister Drive, between Lucy Place and Overlook Road. Repeating to LaGrange, Station 2 area, Party 1, 92-year-old female, vomiting blood with back pain. Number 3, McAllister Drive, 0628-1456.

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1: Village of Wappinger, Medic 11 on scene. That's some pretty specific access instructions if you want to contact 911 center via landline.
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0: 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There are access instructions for the garage. Are you familiar with those?
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Sit down to do engine 2, EMS response 41 for a 30-year-old male, unresponsive, is breathing, possible overdose. Rose Street, apartment 102. It's a main street and a dead end. Repeat engine 2, to EMS response 41, 34-year-old male, unresponsive, is breathing, possible overdose. Falco Commons, 17 Rose Street, apartment 102. It's a main street and a dead end. 0703.

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91 Engine 1, City EMS, respond to the Adrian Memorial Line, 93 Market. Crushes are Knox Street, Little Street, the Knox Street entrance. 6 male falling down a flight of stairs, Henry is bleeding. Repeating, Engine 1, City EMS, respond to the Adrian Memorial Library, number 93 Market Street. Across the Knox Little Market Street, the Knox Street entrance. 0 male falling down a flight of stairs, injury, bleeding. Time 8.

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South Road, Beachwood Avenue, Tappahannock, police are on the scene. Repeating to Arlington, Station 5 area, Priority 3 auto accident, South Road, Beachwood Avenue, area 52, 1456.

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1: Arlington, guys.
0: He's being RMA now. You can't do it. Either.
1: He's getting an RMA. There's a 10 medic one. One to Arlington medic one. Dutch 911 to Arlington Medic 1. Back in service for Arlington, they're getting a RMA. Good job.

0: 712 Arlington, second call in the district headquarters area. 3211 Medic 1, Priority 2, for an 80-year-old female who has fallen with a head injury. 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

That's 912 Unionville, Station 2 area, 6779, Priority 4. 69-year-old female feeling dizzy at 224 Bloomer Road between Robinwood Lane and Walsh Road. 3PT Unionville, Station 2 area, Priority 4. 69-year-old female feeling dizzy at 224 Bloomer Road, 0922-1453.

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Repeating to Beacon Volunteer, Chelsea Fire District, Brady 440, year old male, vomiting, diarrhea, 19, Van Cortlandt Circle, Apartment A as an Adam, 09, 46, 14, 15.

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0: Report taken, being turned over to East Fishkill Police. 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

Dutch Sound 1 to Roosevelt and Hyde Park EMS. Standby, two calls in the district. 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Roosevelt, Hyde Park EMS, head call in the district, station 5 area, priority 4, 55-year-old male, GI bleed, Renaissance Rehab, 4975 Albany Post Road, between Anderson School Road and Enderkill Drive, the room 126. Repeating to Roosevelt, Hyde Park EMS, second call in the district, station 5 area, priority 4, 55-year-old male, GI bleed, Renaissance Rehab, 4975 Albany Post Road, room 126, at 1102-1456.

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Ferncliff Nursing Home, 21 Ferncliff Drive, between Tea House Lane, River Road, the day room floor, 4, A as an Adam. 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

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Repeating to Glenham, possible flooding condition, Mountain View Apartments, 8 Green Hill Drive, apartment 39D of the David. 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

0: Dutchess County 911, Glenham 4361, assembling equipment. 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
1: Advisement, you're responding, 1108. Again, Town of Fishco Police, requesting a welfare check. 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
0: For welfare check, and water coming from the ceiling.
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0: 431-1109. Captain, the message is 61. Town official police are aware they're tied up, but they will respond to free up the unit.
1: Receive. Thank you, County.
0: 1110.
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Repeating to Arlington Station 4 area Arlington EMS priority 1 92-year-old male unresponsive with labored breathing 401 Van Wagner Road 1114 1453.

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1: On a Glen up 4361, you're responding. 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That's 912-431 on command, 3. Okay, just checking to make sure that 61 had responded.
2: Or responded, no.
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912 Roosevelt, sir, calling the district station 5 area, Empress Duchess, ambulance 1 and fly car 1, priority 1 for a 38-year-old female sinkhole episode, number 26 Daniels Way off of North Cross Road. Repeating to Roosevelt, sir, calling the district station 5 area, Duchess, ambulance 1, fly car 1, Empress Party 1, 38-year-old female sinkhole episode, number 26 Daniels Way at 1123 1456.

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0: Roger that, sir.

0: 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I'm responding to 26 Daniels Way in Roosevelt from Poughkeepsie.
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0: 912 Millerton, 10 Northeast, EMS, priority 1. 80-year-old male, abdominal pain, 237 Silver Mountain Road between McGee Hill Road and Smithfield Road. Patient will be in front of the house. Repeating to Millerton, 10 Northeast, Medic 1, priority 1, 80-year-old male, abdominal pain, 237 Silver Mountain Road at the front house at 1127 1453.
1: Downtown Northeast responding.
0: And the Northeast Medic 1 responding 1127 1453.

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1: 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That's just Fly Car 1, Commissioner.
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0: Medic 1. And the Northeast Medic 1, go ahead.
1: We're having trouble locating this. We've gone down two driveways and they both dead end. You have a better location of this?
0: Larkin 51 C1 on scene. Northeast Medic 1. The caller gave this to us as 241 with the front house labeled as 237. Should be the
2: 51 C1. Northeast Medic 1, continue up the road, two houses, the white blue house.
0: Northeast Medic 1, did you just copy 51 C1?
1: There's a driveway for 237, but it just goes in and deads in and into the grass.
3: I park Medic 1, Bass, Ray, Leslie, 37.
4: That one, that's Medic 1, word ramp.
0: That's just Medic 1 responding at 1137.
1: Field on the scene.
0: Northeast Medic 1, 37, 14, 53.

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1: Hey, last unit, I believe this is a Roosevelt unit requesting ETA of such a damn form.
0: Correct, Roosevelt for Daniel Flame, just looking for ETA on the responding unit.
1: Ambulance 1, you recover, just your ETA again.
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0: over Medic 1. 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Received 64-year-old female passed out now conscious at the CBS with those mutual aid. 1,
1: get to
0: Medic
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0: 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Calling Medic 1, Station 1 area. Priority 1, 6-year-old male fallen with a head injury and unconscious. The patient will be between the Telephone Pioneers Appalachian Trail Shelter and West Dover Road on the Appalachian Trail. Repeating to...
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0: Medic 1, Station 1 area. Priority 1, 6-year-old male fallen with a head injury and unconscious. Patient will be between the Telephone Pioneers Appalachian Trail Shelter and West Dover Road at 1204-1453.

medic one, so that's a one. Have you mean your medic one? If you're copy on the scene, do you have a location in the store? Denver Mini Medic 1, copy you on scene. The patient was near the main entrance per the caller.

Paramedic 1 responding. Per somebody with the patient's going to be approximately 0.2 miles from West Dover Road on the trail. We are unable to determine breathing status. We're trying to get that from the person who's with them.

Dutchess 912, polling members redispatch for manpower to assemble at the trailhead located at 426 Westover Road for the 60-year-old male unconscious. The patient is reportedly 0.2 miles in from Westover Road. Repeating to polling station 1 area, redispatch for manpower to assemble at the trailhead located at 426 Westover Road for the 60-year-old male, fallen unconscious, approximately 0.2 miles in from Westover Road on the trail at 12:08:14:53.

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210 official EMS roundabout fire district priority 3. 24-year-old female with a knee injury. 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

0: Dutchess 912, City Beacon EMS, Priority 1, 50-year-old male, CPR in progress, Narcan administered times 3 in the main building at Fishco Correctional, 259 Matawan Road. This being inmate. 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

0: 911, that's 5-car-1. Just confirm. Back to Pleasant Valley, sir.
1: Multiple units, that's just 5-car-1. Back to Valley, remain there. I believe 3213, you're calling on the scene.

Beacon Medic 1 at the trap at 12, 29, 14, 53.

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3: Millbrook, 79 Flint Road, between Gifford Road, Brush Hill Road, reporting Highland, Azen Adam 3, apartment 303, Hall, smoke detector. Repeating to Unionvale, station 1 area, automatic fire alarm, found the Millbrook, 79 Flint Road, 1234, 1456.

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0: Arlington 3213 responding, 1241 1453. Arlington Medic 2, respond on 141. 63.
2: Did you take a call for an accident, PST northbound in Rockland?
3: It's affirmative. We took two, no injuries there.
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3: Dutch 912, Pleasant Valley, Station 1 area. Priority 4, EMS requested for an evaluation, secondary to a property damage auto accident. Near mile marker 52.2, Taconic State Parkway northbound. This will be just north of Rossway Road. Repeating 2, Pleasant Valley. EMS requested for an eval, priority 4. Secondary to a property damage auto accident near a mile marker 52.2, Taconic State Parkway northbound. 56.3 is on the scene at 1242, 1456.
0: Pleasant Valley Medic 1, you're responding, 1243, 1456.
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0: is 911 Arlington, 2nd EMS call in the district headquarters area. 3211 Arlington, Medic 1, Priority 1, 63-year-old male, difficulty breathing and unable to ambulate at Cherry Hill Apartments. 5701 Cherry Hill Drive off Dutchess Turnpike, Arlington. 3213 and Medic 2 on prior call. 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

0: Station 5 area, Hyde Park EMS, priority 476, old male with abdominal pain at Heritage Point 6 Anderson School Road between Albany Post Road and Anderson Boulevard, apartment 220. Repeating to Roosevelt Station 5 area, Hyde Park EMS, priority 476, old male, abdominal pain at Heritage Point 6 Anderson School Road, apartment 220 at 1310 1453.
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4: Service. Can you just notify also State DOT the do not enter sign at CST Northbound and Rossway Road, mile 152, has been taken out on the side of the road.
1: Received. RMA, vehicle removed, Pleasant Valley in service, will notify DOT for the do not enter sign, TSP and Rossway. Following command, guys.
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Dutch 912 Roosevelt Station 5 area 6315 51 stuck occupied elevator Renaissance Rehab 4975 Albany Post Road between Anderson School Road and Enderkill Drive, the lobby floor. Repeating to Roosevelt Station 5 area stuck occupied elevator. Going to be Renaissance Rehab 4975 Albany Post Road 1338 1456.

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1: Roosevelt 6315 responding 1340. There's a subject in the elevator apparently on oxygen.
0: Four.
1: Yeah, no medical emergency with that subject as of now. You respond 1340, 1456.

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1: 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Come in.
0: 1345, also just advise you, they had requested a police agency report. Hyde Park was unavailable. State police were notified they should be around.
1: Do that, thank you.

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0: 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Repeating to Red Hook, Empress, priority 2. 80-year-old female fallen with a head injury at 64 Station Hill Road. 1348, 1453.

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0: Dutchess 912, Wasig, 10 to Media Medic 1, priority 2, 36-year-old female, psychiatric emergency, patient's also hallucinating. 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

Texas 912, 10 Wappinger EMS, priority 1, 54-year-old male falling off a ladder with a head injury and nosebleed in the driveway at 12 Joan Lane off of Paulette Lane. Repeating to 10 Wappinger EMS, priority 1, 54-year-old male falling off a ladder with a head injury and a nosebleed in the driveway at 12 Joan Lane at 1400, 1453.

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1: Town Lobster Med.
0: District, Beacon Volunteer. Priority 1, 29-year-old female, chest pressure, difficulty breathing. The apartment number 2 in the rear of 44 East Main Street between Liberty Street and Water Street. PD2, City of Beacon, Fire EMS. Beacon Volunteer, Priority 1. 29-year-old female, chest pressure, difficulty breathing. Apartment 2 in the rear to 44 East Main Street. 8273, that in the previous call. City of Beacon Medic 1's responding. 14-14-14-56. A273 St. Luke 14-14-14-56. Going to the second call, 14-14-14-56.

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0: Dodge 912, Miller 10, kind of northeast, Medic 1. Priority 3, one car motor vehicle accident, 41-year-old male, back pain, intersection of Indian Lake Road and Sharon Road. Repeating 2, Miller 10, kind of northeast, Medic 1, Priority 3, one car motor vehicle accident, 41-year-old male, back pain, Sharon Road and Indian Lake Road. 1429, 1453.
1: This is
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1: 5155 responding, Northeast Medic 1, that's the copy update at 1435.

912 East Fishkill Station 2, area 3952 and 71, priority 3 auto accident. Comic City Parkway southbound, 40.4 between Carpenter Road and Beekman Road. Repeating to East Fishkill Station 2 area, priority 3, auto accident. Comic City Parkway southbound, mile marker 40.4 at 1439, 1453.

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Northeast Medic 1, BLS at 1443, 1453.

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In the area of mile marker 40.4 on Taconic State Parkway, southbound between Carpenter Road and Beacon Road. Repeating 2, East Fishkill, 2nd Dispatch, Station 2 Area, Priority 3 auto accident. In the area of mile marker 40.4 on Taconic southbound at 1445, 1453.

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9012 New Hamburg, Village of Wappingers, EMS, Priority 1. 52-year-old male, not breathing, 2874 Route 9D between Swenson Drive and Route 9. Repeating to New Hamburg, Village of Wappingers, EMS, Priority 1 for 52-year-old male, not breathing, 2874 Route 9D, 1451, 1456.

0: Medic 11 responding. 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Going south on 9D, the second house on the left past the New Hamburg Fire Station there.
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0: Duchess Center 1-2, Beekman, Duchess Medic 1, calling station 1 area, priority 4, automatic medical alert, 87-year-old female phone. 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

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On a rowboat, mid-Hudson River, Hudson, just south Hudson Bridge, unknown, occupied. Repeating, engine 1, 3, marine 1, city EMS. Unattended road, Hudson River, just south Hudson Bridge. Caller, unsure if there was any objects on the boat. Time now is 15.

0: Prairie 4, evaluation request at Prairie 36 year old female, state police Dover 3265, Route 22, between Midfield Lane and Terbar Court. Repeating to Town of Dover EMS, Station 1 area, Priority 4, evaluation requested for 36-year-old female, barracks at State Police, Dover, 3265, Route 22, 1506.
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Dodge 912, Unionvale, Station 1 area. Priority 1, 94-year-old male, unresponsive with labor breathing at the Fountains and Millbrook Cottages, 27 Gifford Road. This will be cottage number 1. Repeating to Unionvale, Station 1 area, Priority 1, 94-year-old male, unresponsive at the Fountains and Millbrook Cottages, 27 Gifford Road, cottage number 1, at 1511, 1453.

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First call from the alarm company, second from the location. No smoke or fire seen, and they were not going to be evacuating.

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1: Amenia.
2: Is that what
1: 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And Amenia Medic, Friday 1, 66-year-old female, abdominal pain. 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
0: Possible styrofoam, and caller is stating that it doesn't blow.
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912, Hyde Park EMS, priority 4, 60-year-old male, psychiatric emergency at the Hyde Park Greens Apartments, 4676 Albany Post Road between Scenic Drive and Isler Drive, slipping in the parking lot near the stairwell. Repeating to Hyde Park EMS, priority 4, 60-year-old male, psychiatric emergency in the parking lot near the stairwell at Hyde Park Greens Apartments, 4676 Albany Post Road, 1545, 1453.

Mountain City EMS response. 34, 75 male, lift assist. 37 Pembroke Drive, Richmond Road and Whitehall Road. Seeing 2 City EMS response. 34, 75-year-old male, clutching lifting. 37 Pembroke Drive, Richmond Road and 10 to 15.

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1: Do we have further information on the location? Because we're in the area and we're not seeing anything.
0: Medic 2, the patient was seen in the parking lot near the stairwell of Building 9 in the back. There should be two Hyde Park police units on scene. And the caller reports that his apartment number is two down from the patient's.

0: 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You can return to service.
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1: Monterey 273 in service, 16014, speed 3.

to the amount, it's probably two. 39-year-old female, head injury for prior assault. 20 Flannery. Repeating to City Mass 2, 39-year-old female, head injury from a prior assault. Flannery Avenue, apartment Charles, Matthews Manor, or else he's in Malta. Circle and Corley's Avenue. The time now is 16:30.

just on the Dover Medic 1, Station 1 area, priority for 19-year-old female head pain from a previous motor vehicle accident. Speeds in New York State Police Dover Barracks, number 3265, Route 22, crosses of Midfield Lane at Turbar Court. Pain into Dover Medic 1, Station 1 area, priority for 19-year-old female head pain from a previous motor vehicle accident. New York State Police Dover Barracks, 3265, Route 22, 1634, 1480.

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2: Dodge 10-1 to Millbrook, I'm at fire alarm 288 Hammond Hill Road, crosses the route 343 at Chestnut Ridge Road, repeating to Millbrook, automatic fire alarm 288 Hammond Hill Road, 1700, 1418.

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Are you responding? Dispatch 701 to Millbrook. Are you responding?

0: Dodge, Star 1 to Millbrook, second dispatch. Automatic fire alarm callback reporting smoke from cooking. 288 Hammond Hill Road, crest going to be Route 343 and Chestnut Ridge Road. Repeating to Millbrook, second dispatch. Respond, automatic fire alarm callback reporting smoke from cooking. 288 Hammond Hill Road. 1706, 14.
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That's 912 East Clinton, automatic fire alarm, TDDSO Clinton Hollow, 232 Clinton Hollow Road between Folly Farm Fields and Allen Road. Repeating 2 East Clinton, automatic fire alarm, TDDSO Clinton Hollow, 232 Clinton Hollow Road, 1709-1456.

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It's going to be at Hedgewood, 355 Fishkill Avenue, crosses the Dallas Place and Delavan Avenue, room 109. 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

Hutchinson down on to Wasaic. Town of Aminia Medic 1, priority 4, 63-year-old female headache, elevated blood pressure, 296 Aminia Union Road, crest is going to be Niblo Hill Road and Clark Hill Road. Repeating to Wasaic, town of Aminia Medic 1, priority 4, 63-year-old female with a headache, possible elevated blood pressure, 296 Aminia Union Road, 1745, 14.

Dutch 912, High Park EMS, to ambulance requested. Friday 3, High Park Fire District, two males, injuries from a disturbance. Union Cemetery, 1076 Violet Avenue between Brower Boulevard and White Oaks Road. Repeating to High Park EMS, two ambulance requests, High Park Fire District, Friday 3. Two males, injuries from a disturbance. Union Cemetery, 1076 Violet Avenue. Recommended you stage per police at 1757, 1456.

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1: Under 10 of 6 EMS, Village of 6 Hill Fire District, Priority 4, 85-year-old male feeling weak, 14 Robinson Street, crosses of Main Street and Broad Street. Repeating to 10 of 6 EMS, Village of 6 Hill Fire District, Priority 4, 85-year-old male weak, 14 Robinson Street, 1801, 14.

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0: Dutch Penn East Fishkill Station, 4 Area 3914, 2146, automatic fire alarm. John Jay High School, 2012 Route 52, crosses of Lake Drive, repeating to East Fishkill Station, 4 Area. Automatic fire alarm, John Jay High School, 2012 Route 52, at 1813,
1: 14. Fire department to the scene. Copy, fire department to the scene. 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
0: Touch, someone in the village of Fishkill. 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Fishkill Medic 9 with lifting. It's going to be number 14 Robinson Street. Of course, it's going to be Main Street, Broad Street. Repeating to the village of Fishkill with manpower to assist EMS on the scene with lifting. 14
2: Robinson Street. Paramedic 1 RMA, 1813, 1814.

0: come in the first parking lot by the auditorium. It was a cleaner. That's not one of the C-Central Command, John Day, Command 3.
1: C-Central Command, Command 3, John.
0: Before it be working, I'll operate with 21 over. Of course, 14. Hold on,
1: 21. 3921 remaining in number 14 in service. Possible working in the building.
0: As you can secure, thank you.

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Schneider 12 Arlington headquarters area, 3211 Medic 1, Variety 4, 57-year-old female, high blood pressure, number 23 Lewis Avenue between Haight Avenue and Main Street. 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

0: Dodge 901 to Roosevelt, Station 3, Area 63, 11, 12, 13, 45, automatic fire alarm. Rodriguez Residence, 23 Richard Road, Cliscombe, Ralph Lane, and Putnam Road. Repeating to Roosevelt, Station 3, Area automatic fire alarm at Rodriguez Residence, 23 Richard Road.
1: 3211 and Medic 1, 60 police were notified. Okay, should say that they have been attempting to stop drinking. Has not had much today.

Westwich Hospital.

0: 9, which hospital?
1: That's 912, City of Beacon, that's immediately to Orange County. For an auto accident, unknown injuries.
0: They just said St. Louis, that radio
1: 39.4, Interstate 84, westbound, Newburgh. Getting to City of Beacon fire, mutually to Orange County. For a auto accident, unknown injuries, near a mile marker 39.4, Interstate 84, westbound, 1832, 1456.
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Automatic fire alarm. This is in the River Ridge Townhouses, number 177 Hudson View Terrace, crosses of Rolling Ridge Road. Activation from the basement, smoke and heat, CO detector. Beginning to Roosevelt Station, 5 area automatic fire alarm at the River Ridge Townhouses, 177 Hudson View Terrace, 1841, 1845.

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1: Roosevelt 6315 responding 1846, callback reporting change in batteries to the vector.

612 Hillside, Empress Party 2 for an 80-year-old female who has fallen with a head injury. Heritage Apartment 590 Mill Road between Wincliffe Court and Riverview Drive, apartment number 8. Repeating 2 Hillside and Empress Party 2 for an 80-year-old female who has fallen with a head injury. 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

0: 632, you're on the scene 1847, you copy the update?
1: That's perfect, copy.

Dodge has sent one to Millbrook. One, I'm going to clear one of the concealed residents. 471 Hibernia Road. Of course, it's going to be Hibernia, Burr, and Clinton Corners Road. Multiple activations. Phoenix Millbrook, automatic fire alarm at the field residence, 471 Hibernia Road. 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

Dutchess 912, Dutchess Ambulance 1, Rhinebeck. Hillside Fire District, Priority 2, 80-year-old female, fall with a head injury. Heritage Apartments, 590 Mill Road, between Wincliffe Court, Riverview Drive, apartment number 8. Empress is responding with a fly car only. Repeating to Dutchess Ambulance 1, Rhinebeck Ambulance, Hillside Fire District, Priority 2, 80-year-old female has fallen with a head injury. Heritage Apartments, 590 Mill Road, the apartment number 8. Empress is responding with a fly car at 1851 1456.

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80-year-old female who has fallen with a head injury, Heritage Apartment, 590 Mill Road between Wincliffe Court and Riverview Drive, apartment number 8. Repeating to Rhinebeck, 2nd Dispatch, Party 2, 80-year-old female, fallen with a head injury, Heritage Apartment, 590 Mill Road, apartment number 8. Embers is responding with a fly car as well as Dutch's Ambulance 1 at 1857, 1456.

That's 912 East Fishkill Station, free area, 3913-45, automatic fire alarm, second floor smoke detector, 18 Blue Jay Road, between the 2 inches of Mockingbird Court. 3 East Fishkill Station, free area, automatic fire alarm, 18 Blue Jay Boulevard, 1857-1456.

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1: Shelter 945, you're responding 19-0. Will you copy the update smoke from cooking?
0: Yeah, that's affirmative. Thank you, County.
1: Yeah, 19-0.

0: dispatch of Tonga 1-3, begin 3315 on command, Bert.
1: 3315, yes.
2: Arlington Medic 1-9-2-0.

0: 945's on scene. Nothing shown from the outside. Investigating.
1: 3945 on the scene. Nothing showing. Investigating. Yeah, 1905, 1456.
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0: Negative. On the 8.
1: Right. It's going to be refusing access to cooking. Alarms reset. If you'd like, I can set you over the internet for the report.

0: one to the official tank method.
1: Official guy.
0: Well, confirmed set off, he was cooking. He was back, stating the alarm reset, the official equipment back and forth.
1: First smoke cooking. 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Fishkill.
0: Confirm smoking cooking, recent fire arrival, you can terminate this alarm.

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Automatic fire alarm, Bank of Millbrook, 110 Route 44, be between South Maple Avenue and the state line. Repeating to Millerton and Aminia, automatic fire alarm, Bank of Millbrook, 110 Route 44, 1910, 1456.

0: 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On scene. Guard apartment, 120 Hudson Avenue. Apartment 10, unit 4, Russian Tower Street. Stephen City, respond party 4. Evaluation of the infected female. Guard apartment.
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0: Commander.
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0: 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We're going to be back to service.
1: Smoke and cooking, apartment X is in X-ray 2, you ventilated, alarms reset, you're in service 1912. 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

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Repeating to Arlington Station 4, area automatic fire alarm, Lola's Cafe, 8 Eastdale Avenue South, 1915, 1456.

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0: 3214 is on scene. Nothing showing. Building not evacuated.
1: 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Nothing showing. Building not evacuated. 1918.

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